0: chilling.
1: Stick to what you believe in your heart. And don't give up, because sometimes being a bit early or being trying to stay on the cutting edge will automatically mean that you can get slagged by people around you, because they're not looking for that edge. They're looking for the comfort zone, for what they're familiar with, what feels good now, not tomorrow. It all depends on what you want to be. But I would just always encourage anyone to follow that intuition, follow that which is in you and tells you what's really

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7: All stomach him, but none dare speak a word. We may not, nor we will not suffer this. Oh, wicked king.

0: Dear Sir Madam. Late Sister Dorothy Stang bequeathed a large sum to you in the codicil of her last will/testament. 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
1: Yep.

5, 4, 3, 2, 1. 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Existing, you think of. 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A bento box, slightly radioactive.

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Anything you can think of will exist. 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Anything you can think of will exist. Anything you can think of will exist. 5, 4,

0: had they done a QRZ search, I would have seen that probably nobody came up for that call sign. All right, good. Good to know. Thanks, Bob. Over.
1: Oh, about minus 4, Jonas. But that's about normal. That's about normal for this time of year. We've been above normal most nights this year for sure. And it's going to be up to 10 degrees this afternoon. So no complaints. It's nice winter weather here, Jonas. Your 20 dB over 9, really booming in here.
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0: if you're not a myth, whose reality are you? 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
1: I like to rap. I love rapping. Poets. Poets. I'm a rapper myself. I'm a rapper for y'all. Get the fuck out the way, brother. There's some serious shit here.

0: one for the operator, the audience snickers. That's one clever.
1: That's one clever.
0: That's one clever.
1: That's one clever.
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0: 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What you gonna do when it starts sinking? 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
1: 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The sound that you heard came from this band and the world around.
0: Ok, super. 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
2: c'est...
0: Ça va ?
3: C'est l'air.
2: Je suis bête.
4: That's good. I'm glad I did this.
5: Good. Very good.
4: It was the first time I'd ever done it.
5: Mm.
4: Kind of in a medium-term way, let's say. And I think it was good. Actually, a friend of mine told me just before coming here that she'd noticed it had done me some good. And then, I think it's all the events. I mean, I think, yeah. I've put in place everything I could, everything that was within my power, to make things go well. Making appointments with you, focusing on my work at school, all of that.
5: Yes, yes, absolutely. You're grasping things, moments, experiences. You can feel that you're taking hold of what's there to be taken hold of. That's important.
4: And overall, it's true that I'm pretty happy with what happened this year compared to last year. I'm even a little proud of what I've done.
5: You have every reason to be.
4: I mean, really, everything went very well. Though sometimes I wonder whether, when you start from such a low point, things can only get better. Or whether you also learn to be a bit more, how should I put it, patient, and to pay attention to smaller things too.
5: At least you do.
4: Yeah, I say you, but I mean myself, obviously. And because of that, all the things I used to take for granted. When I go through more difficult periods, there, I said we again. When I go through more difficult periods, I realize that nothing is guaranteed. And as a result, I probably notice more things than I used to. And I think that's a good thing. And it makes me happy because I also feel that everything that's going to happen next, this summer, up until the beginning of next year, even next year itself, that I've already laid the foundations during the first half of this year, and now I'm just putting everything into place. And doing it with pleasure, too. There's no stress. I'm just realizing that it's actually possible to create things, to generate projects. It's not that complicated, really. At least that's how it feels to me. Sometimes it can be a bit more complicated, of course, but you also shouldn't put all your eggs in one basket. You just have to try. So, yeah, I'm happy.

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Coming up to 10.

I will tell you one thing about Dunwich when you're operating in the absolute blackness, which is what it is. I mean, to give you some idea, we were operating 10 days ago in the Dunwich area, and with a diver's lamp, you could not read your watch or anything. It was complete. So that's the, it's jet black. Consequently, when you're out there, you're operating entirely by yourself, entirely free, you very often get the most odd feeling, certainly on the churches, on church ruins. And of course, you're neutral buoyancy, so you don't really know which way up you are. And I've had the most odd feelings on churches underwater at Dunwich. It can be a very weird place in complete blackness.

It is a kind of sorcerer's threshold, which the ruling elite have always already crossed. For us to feel that what we are doing is worthwhile enough, that we should be allowed to devote our lives to it and not to proper work, is a major step. In the meantime, we should spend more time together.

0: Alas, the limited resources you have placed at my disposal, and all that I have managed to discover myself, bring me no nearer to any definite conclusion. And I shall have to leave it to others to continue the work, if they will. Yet the conundrum still perplexes me, worries at me like an insistent spectre. I dwell in a state of chronic incompletion which I know I shall not outlive. We can only entrust our abbreviated inquiries to the implacable violence of the turbid sea of time, anticipating, as did they, that a channel may yet be cleared. For that is not dead which can eternal lie, and with strange eons, even death may die.
1: If there was a fault, it was no one's. Such lapses now seem extraordinary, these bridgeless gaps. It's not that I was doing nothing, but time isn't the same in there. You're operating in complete blackness. You can't see beyond the limits of yourself. There was never enough, and a malign fog swallowed up too much of what little remained. I resign myself to the fact that, without his guidance, into this perplexity, as into so many others, I can penetrate no further. All that remains is empty time, and hoping that the thing slunk away only to regenerate its truncated tentacles. Otherwise, this is the trap. This is nowhere, and it's forever. But I think that the next few years are crucial.

gone, but your love for me was strong. 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

seekers, oblivion seekers, now is the time. The vortex reversed and vertigo embracing, pills of dubious composition, the horn tannic fear and pan in ascension, muttering ambient language, cutting into the past, with the future spilling out around us. A temporary alignment, a radical simultaneity, a bewildering symmetry, and the boundless present. Having now grown old and neutral, having now retired any notion of preference,

tracing infinity, tracing infinity, and for completed ceremonies, the repetitious dreaming, wallpaper in hell, a nihilistic about chaos, the surgical smoke, an ornamentation on a moment in time, often prolific, but never exact. The dream has ended, but you are still asleep. Recover the mindset. The dream has ended. You are still sleeping. You learn these things. Do ask Liz about working with Mayo. Don't ask Mayo about his opera. And now listening to old and new dreams. Speakers straining towards some sort of ecstasy. The ceiling breathes in. The ceiling breathes out. The ceiling is screen, and the eyes project, the lens in motion.

the start. False thresholds, torn edges, a subtle wave across a space, across a divide, a chance to recall, but not touching down, brought on by a dose, brought back from sleep, a pre-imagined space now exploded into a startling number of dimensions, shorter thoughts, redacted images, placing time into a space, a radiant pulse, articulating the room, a moment disguised and recalibrated. Centralized and now escaped, no memories attached, nor any produced. It is and then is gone, or never really was. There was no explanation, no steps to be explored. A clear channel dream, the last of the new romantics, imprinting the surface into another city. Try to go there. There really is no reason. Imagining other options. Imagining no static. Nothing left on the line. And joined now by the others. So much for us all to talk about. A few minutes alone. Yeah, we'll keep in touch. The perfect dissolve. I, a rhythmic shudder now. Corners left to phrase so the surface very well now, strategically dented and impossibly dark and not quite weightless at slipping into last your best guess. And so and so this again and now this again and where and so this again and not to now this again and say so this again, and show, and not this again, and so this again, and now this again, to begin with, completely destabilized, and brought back from before, a cold take on, too little information, the horizontal view, quickly receding. Less of a guess, more of a feeling, and that feeling proving to be

Things in motion, perspectives moving in opposite directions at such a heartening rate. All of this on the z-axis, and our legs going out from us, and the stomach on its own, and head dead dropping fast. Guessing it's got something to do with optics, or like perspective, and we are rushing in. Inevitably suspect.

Intercepting a fifth of whiskey and necking it till I'm dizzy. I never was defenseless. I never hugged the fence. I pick a side and trust in it. Stomach full.